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1: Michael, Montgomery Airport, yeah.
0: Michael, Montgomery Airport, zero visits as follows. We have crews working out to contain the block on the southeastern side. Crews are happy with how it's looking, hoping to contain it within the next hour or two.
1: Michael, Montgomery Airport, crew working out to contain the block on the southeastern side. Crews happy with how it's looking, hoping to contain it in the next hour or two. 1412.

0: 172 Alpha. Copy that on that information and traffic off the motorway. We're going to code 30 unless advised otherwise, over.
1: Python 172 Alpha on that information and traffic on motorway. 172 code 30 unless advised otherwise. 2013.

0: Hello, on Gowanus Tower 51.
1: Tower 51, Tower 41, Code 5, over.
2: Flight to Gowanus Tower 51, 41, Code 5, 14.

0: Alpha.
1: Falcon 432 Alpha, Eva.
0: Falcon 472 Alpha, can you confirm this is southbound near the Markula exit, over?
1: Alpha,
0: you're requesting confirmation from the southbound near the Markula exit. 432
1: Alpha, the information
0: was
1: provided with
0: the
1: sunshine right away at
0: Markula.
1: We will attempt
0: to get
1: the location.
0: Michael 472 Alpha, copy. We've got very heavy traffic just a kilometre south of the Coolum roundabout. You can confirm when QAS get on site, and we can determine our response, over.
1: Well, thank you all for acknowledge. He's a very happy traffic, going right about, and when QAS get on site, and your response 1419.

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1: Kiwana, 412 Alpha. Scene is emerged, save particulars taken. Ergon Energy have isolated power to street, conducting work. Sims Road remains closed in both directions. Flip the hands of QPS. Code 4, 412 Alpha.
0: Hi, now 412 Alpha. Scene made safe. Particulars was taken. Ergon isolated power to the street, conducting work. Sims Road remains closed in both directions. Flip the hands of QPS. Code 4, 321.

0: 472 Alpha, understood. We'll continue, go 30, over.
1: 432 Alpha, acknowledge. Proceeding, heading for 10, 14, 24.

0: 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Welcome, Kiwanis Landsborough 41. Out in the Baton area looking at hazard reduction burns with a crew of two. Over.
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1: Michael 452 Alpha, Emma.
0: Welcome 472 Alpha, Tag 2. TRU and recovery on scene. QAS have departed, just liaising with TRU. Over.
1: 472 Alpha,
0: you're
1: code 2. TRU recovery is on scene. QAS have departed, you'll be ending with TRU, 1430.

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0: 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We're not required. No QSD action taken. We code 4.
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0: Alpha, TPS on arrive, you're not required, no, QSD action taken, you'll code 4, 4, 8, 31. Viacom, Guana, Bravo, Romeo 91, over. 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
1: Mike Miami,
0: Mike Miami, Mike Miami Alpha, four. Please be advised that we have approved the purchasing of meals due to operational.
1: Five, 462 Bravo, over. 462 Bravo, echo 5. 462 Bravo, 35, 1448.

0: 5 o'clock, 1 hour, Romeo 4.
1: 5 hour, Mike,
0: Romeo 4, over. 5 hour, Mike, Romeo 4. Please be advised that Mangiera 51 is code 4 and leaving the playground.
1: 5 hour, Mike, Romeo 4. Mangiera is code 4, leaving the playground. 1452.

0: 5, pull the line up from Montville 52.
1: Hi, I'm at Montville 52, over. 5,
0: pull the line Richard. Code 4, left with landowner, stacks are turned down to a safe level, and landowner will continue to check over.
1: Montville 52, approach 4, left with landowner, stacks are turned down to a safe level, and the landowner will continue to check. Hi, Montville 52, is Montville 51 remaining on scene, over?
0: Montville 51 is code 4, also over.
1: Hi, Montville 52, 51 is also code 4, 1455.
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0: my Farm Ave 4. Calling from my Farm Ave 4, as follows. The northern side of the area is secured. Working on securing the supply still with a backbone and having crews monitor the long haul search road as my fire breaks down.
1: Flight on my Romeo 4, tower control, northern side of area that is secure, working on the southern side, backbone, and crews monitoring old search road, 1501.

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0: And this is code 5.
1: Kira 41, your code 5, this is going into fuel code 7, Eva. Hi, I'm Kira 41, Eva. Flight number 0041, over.

0: 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Leo?
1: Well, my sister wants to go camping, so my parents took us in our new Nissan Pathfinder through a mountain trail.
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0: Falcon 482 Alpha, Eva.
1: Falcon 482 Alpha, Dave.
0: 482 Alpha, for your information, we have received multiple calls, however, we have also received a call directly from the property owner. They have advised that it is a fence on fire that has caught onto a tree. They advise that best access to their property is through number 9, Kerramundi Road, over.
1: Falcon 482 Alpha, message received, number 9, over.
0: 42 Alpha, acknowledge 1520.
2: Michael Munger, Euro 51, over.
0: Michael Munger, Euro 51, code 5, over.
2: Michael Munger, Euro 51, code 5, 1520.

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0: 37 Alpha, UFO area, backyard, and fence on fire, inaction guard carriers under control, stop, 1528.
1: Micron 4, we have Old Coach Road and the northern sector contained on the fire, working with about 200 metres left to burn on the southern side until the area is fully contained.
0: Premier 4, Old Coach Road and Northern Sector is contained. You're working with about 300 metres left to burn on the southern side, that's left contained, 1528.

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1: Bulletin, 472 Alpha, River.
0: Bulletin, 472 Alpha, can you just confirm entrapments or no entrapments and is 474 Alpha coming to cover?
1: 472 Alpha, you confirming any entrapments and if 474 Alpha is coming, 472 Alpha. We have 4 vehicle RTC ill, known injuries. I would advise there is extensive damage to the vehicles, unknown entrapment. However, due to the large number of vehicles, we have attached 474 limb, over.
0: Welcome, cool, yeah. Can you advise, is this southbound of the Cormier V around there, over?
1: 472 Alpha, that's affirmative, southbound between Cool and Bridge, over.
0: 472 Alpha, copy that. Advice for 474 Lambers will be on 2207, over.
1: 472 Alpha, acknowledge using TAC 2207, 1534. Strike on 474 Lambers, over.
2: 474 Lambers, copy 2207.
1: 474 Lambers, acknowledge 1534.

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1: 435 Alpha, you're responding group 2, meeting 1 on scene, 1536.
0: Bronco Vaughn, 434 Alpha.
1: Bronco 434 Alpha, Raven.
0: Welcome, 434 Alpha, responding to crew of 3.
1: 434 Alpha, you're responding crew of 3, 1536.

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1: Fourth Home,
0: 472 Alpha. Fourth Home, 472 Alpha. Full count on RTC, appears all persons are out. Put me on pad 30 at this stage, please. QPS definitely required for traffic management, over.
1: Four seventy two Alpha, full car RTC. FD is all persons out. Put lane runner code 30 at this stage. TBS requires traffic management. 1539. Fire com 474 Lima, do copy last, over.
2: 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Jane Ray at 30.
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2: Michael
1: 472 Alpha, over.
2: 472 Alpha, go ahead.
1: 472 Alpha from PPS, they have a group proceeding now, over.
2: Welcome, 472 Alpha, copy that, you can probably stop on Lima, over.
1: 472 Alpha, acknowledge, stop on Lima, 1540. Michael 474 Lima, expect 0, over. Michael
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0: 504, 42 Alpha, fire is extinguished, connect with occupant, code 4.
1: 42 Alpha, fire is extinguished, left hand hands of occupant, fuel code 4, 1542.
0: 5-4-4-35 Alpha.
1: 5-4-4-35 Alpha, over.
0: 5-4-4-35 Alpha, code 1, investigating.
1: 4-35 Alpha, code 1, investigating, 1542.

0: 4 cộng hòa 470. Welcome 472 Alpha, now in your email truck. QAS, can I take the discretion? The little person's climbing there. They're all well, no injuries over.
1: 472 Alpha, no injuries, no threats. QAS, can I take the discretion? All drivers climbing there are all well, no injuries. 1643.

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1: 435 Alpha. We used to have a water leak in a water pipe. There is no signs of smoke or fire. Put a stop to this call, over.
0: 435 Alpha appears to have a water leak in a water pipe. There's no sign of smoke or fire. Stop the call, 1546. 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
0: 434 Alpha, acknowledge stop, 1546, Viacom 451 Alpha, 340, over.
2: Viacom 451 Alpha, over, stop, 340.
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2: Viacom 472 Alpha. We've blocked the southbound lane onto a motorway approximately 1 kilometre south of the Kong Yandana roundabout. Would you be able to get a DKA on GPS? We've created significant traffic obstruction, over.
0: Viacom 432 Alpha, you've blocked the southbound lane onto a motorway approximately 1 kilometre south of the Kong Yandana roundabout. Requesting an ETA on GPS. You've created heavy traffic congestion, 1547.

0: 做总公安候选人就要放。So I'm posting to Alpha. Could you notify local council, GMR, just letting know there's a fair bit of debris on the roadway. Over.
1: Alpha, requesting to notify council, GMR, fair bit of debris on the roadway, 1548.

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0: Welcome 472 Alpha. No person transported. Sanders remain safe. We left the hands of QPS. We go for.
1: 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Please remain safe. Flush your hands with TPS. 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

0: 5, on 474 Lima, 474 Lima, 5, pull over.
1: 474 Lima, pressure
0: 4, 474 Lima, we'll have you turning out to a 4 vehicle RTC. We report that occupants are out of the vehicle. It's located on the Bree Highway southbound at Tanawa. Inc is 1126, TAC is 2201, over.

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1: 474 Lima, copy last, four, full trail responding, over.
0: 474 Lima, responding, 1609.
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0: 435 Alpha, you've investigated fully, you're now correct for 1610.

0: 发消防快说我来吧。The last call when appliance, your radio transmission was completely unreadable. Can you say again, over?
1: Viacom Kiwana, this is Winfield 41. I am mobile to training in Raglan, Central Region, crew of one. Over.
0: Winfield 41, you're mobile to Raglan for training, crew of one, 1616.

0: 573, over.
1: Sorry, from 473, Alpha, over.
0: We're southbound, then 1. We're down to stop traffic from approximately 100 metres prior to the Ilkley Road overpass. We're going to have a delayed attendance to this call due to heavy traffic congestion, over.
1: 473 Alpha, you're in the southbound. You've encountered stop traffic 100 metres prior to the Ilkley Road overpass. You'll be delayed in attendance due to heavy traffic congestion, 1617.
0: Firecom, correction to last, my mistake. Keel Mountain overpass, over.
1: 473 Alpha, acknowledge Keel Mountain overpass, 1617.

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0: Hi, Concord 474 Alpha, over. 474 Alpha, we've arrived. Code 1, please investigate, over.
1: 474 Alpha, you've arrived. Code 1, please investigating. 1623.

0: Park on 473 Alpha Over. Alpha, we're in attendance. Four vehicle RTC, M1 southbound, just adjacent Tanawha Drive, on ramp to M1. Send rep to follow over.
1: 473 Alpha, you're in attendance for a four vehicle RTC on the M1 southbound, adjacent Tanawha Drive, on ramp to M1, sit rep to follow, 1624.

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1: Mike on 473 Alpha, over.
0: 473 Alpha, we have no persons with any of the, within any of the vehicles, no injuries. 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
1: 473 Alpha, no persons within any of the vehicles, mill injuries, stop the call, 1525, Mike on 474 Lima, 440, over.
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0: Mike on Kiwana, Mike on Air 4.
1: Mike on Mike Premier 4, over.
0: Mike on Kiwana, Mike on Air 4. All fire is contained within a 5 meter black edge. Crews will be popping up after this and doing final patrols.
1: 10 Mike Romeo 4, all fire is contained within 5 metres of black edge. Crews will be mopping up after this and doing final patrol. 1525.

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0: Welcome to Law Enforcement 4 Alpha. This is a call in smoke alarm. It has actuations on level 3, zone 6. Crew have investigated. Most likely smoke on fire. Alarm has been disabled. Man informed of their responsibilities. We are 04, Alpha.
1: 474 Alpha, alarm expert at level 3, zone 6, crews investigated, no sign of smoke fire, the alarm's been disabled, management informed of their responsibilities in your code 4, 1627.

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0: We have one code 9 Mike Alpha, unconscious, assisting QAS to move patient from house to ambulance vehicle. Over.
1: Viacom 432 Alpha, 139 Mike Alpha, unconscious. You're assisting QAS to move patient from house to ambulance vehicle. 1544.

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0: Kiwana, this is Dundurn 41.
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0: I'm
1: Tower 51 over. I'm Tower 51 over. I'm Tower 51 over. 1647.

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0: Falcon 432 Alpha, we just have received a call for alarm activation at Maribor Community Aged Care. Just wondering if you would be available to go to that incident, Evan.
1: Roger, we're available to respond.
0: 432 Alpha, acknowledge you're available to respond. Do you have any final word back to your current incident, over?
1: Stop and respond to the next one.
0: 432 Alpha, acknowledge stop. You're now available. 432 Alpha, will I be proceeding code 302, an alarm that activated at Maribor Community Aged Care, 15 on Dyer Road East at Banana. This alarm did not activate through to Frycom, it was called through from on site staff. Over.
1: Frycom, acknowledge that message will proceed, code 302.
0: 432 Alpha, acknowledge you'll proceed. 6853.

0: 5, Uncle 1, on my family, I pulled.
1: Park, I'm off the line, Sava.
0: Park on Mark Romeo, 4 crews have been debriefed. All crews except for Aldershot 51, Sierra Foxtrot 41, and Aldershot 41 remain on scene. Everyone else is code 4 and returning to their brigade.
1: Mark Romeo, 4 crews have been debriefed. All crews except Sierra Foxtrot 41, Aldershot 41. You reconfirm that third day. Everyone out from code 4 returning to their train station. Over.
0: 5 on Kawana, Mark Romeo 4. The third brigade is Aldershot 51.
1: Roger, Aldershot 51, 1657.

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1: Roger 432 Alpha, over.
0: Therefore, come the panel chart as normal. We're just taking up with management on site investigating.
1: 432 Alpha, the panel is showing normal. You're just taking with management on site investigating. 1703.

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0: Welcome. We've investigated the room in Banksia Wing. There's no signs of smoke or fire. We've liaised with management. Stop the call, over.
1: Welcome,
0: 432
1: Alpha. Investigated the room in Banksia Wing. 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
0: Chatsworth 51 over. I'm Chatsworth 51 is responding, crew up 2 over.

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0: 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Alarm panel is showing normal on arrival. Area's being checked. We are now code 4.
1: 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Alarm panel is showing normal on arrival. 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
1: Southwest 51, that is a negative. We do not have an address for this fire, over.
0: Can you confirm it's roughly Green Hills Road area, over.
1: Flycom Southwest 51. Carmen is on that road. Caller advised it is visible from the roundabout that is intersecting Wide Bay Highway and the New Seaford Road, over.
0: Okay, affirmative, over.
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1: Falcon Mike Romeo 4, over.
0: Falcon Kiwana, Mike Romeo 4. Crews have finished patrol of the area. Aldershot 51, Aldershot 41, and Sierra Sierra Foxtrot 41 will be debriefed and then heading back to the station upwards.
1: Mike Romeo 4,
0: crew
1: have finished patrol of the van area. Aldershot 4151 and Sierra Sierra Foxtrot 41 will be debriefed and heading back to the station after that. 7820.

0: Alpha, Juana 4 Alpha. Falcon Juana 4 Alpha. We have package 109 Alpha Foxtrot, currently in the hands of QIS, shifting into the back of the ambulance. Will be delayed 5, taking details. Stop for the call.
1: 452 Southeast, package 109 Alpha Foxtrot, currently in the hands of QAS, assisting in the back of the ambulance. You'll be glad 5 minutes, take the details. Stop the call, 7821.

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0: Michael Moana, 456 Alpha. QS in the hands of Correction. Cassidy in the hands of GIS. We are code 4.
1: 456 Alpha, Cassidy in the hands of QAS, code 4, 1727.
0: Michael Moana, 435 Alpha. Michael 435 Alpha is proceeding, cruise 1, picking 2 up on the way.
1: 435 Alpha, proceeding, cruise 1, picking 2 up on the way, 1727.
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1: over.
0: Boston, we have traveled out of the area, the Boston back to the old Boston Bay Highway, Greenhow Road area, and we cannot locate any sign of a fire. Over.
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0: Apollo 34 Alpha, just for your information, we have made notification through the Queensland Park and left a message, but they have confirmed there is specific restrictions in place for open skies at Rainbow Beach River.
1: So 434 Alpha, acknowledge last. We've just hit the beach. Looks like a small fire. We're probably 50 metres away, maybe 100 metres away from it. Stop this call 40, no way else to be able to access this area.
0: Alpha, acknowledge, you just hit the beach, looks like a small fire, you're approximately 100 metres away, stop the call, no one else will be able to make access. 1734, flight on 435 Alpha, Coastal Zero over.
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Welcome to Lima 434 Alpha. Welcome 434 Alpha, Evan. Welcome, show is still proceeding. Big voice difficult to stop. Still about 100 meters away from the support. Welcome 434 Alpha, George 17.5.

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1: 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They've obviously left with us proceeding. We are now extinguishing it with a monitor.
0: For Alpha, it's an unattended fire. They've obviously left here proceeding. Yeah, extinguishing with a monitor. 1751.

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0: One person is capturated in the vehicle. We're assisting in the extrication of one occupant, over.
1: 473 Alpha, one person encapsulated in the vehicle, assisting with extrication of one occupant, 1803.

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1: Hi, Kiwanis 472 Alpha, over.
0: Welcome, 472 Alpha, this is the Cooking Tunes, unit 104, level 1, investigating.
1: 472 Alpha, good speaking to you, unit 104, level 1, investigating, 807.
0: Welcome, 473 Alpha. Occupant has been removed from vehicle utilizing ladder strap backboard. Interior of QAS. Over.
1: 473 Alpha, occupant has been removed from vehicle using ladder strap backboard. Interior of QAS. 1907.

0: curious if you listen to the plane that's calling 56 over there. Fuck the pool, over.
1: 473 Alpha QA, CBS attendance, calling 56. Play the pool, 9-10.

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1: 5 from 472 Alpha.
0: Roger, 472 Alpha, device in unit 104, activated, unit cooking fins, zone 3 has been reset, management advised, we go 4.
1: 472 Alpha, device in unit 104 is activated, unit cooking fins, zone 3 has been reset, management advised, we now go 4, 1817.

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1: 412 Alpha, over.
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0: Scene has been made close and has been left in care of GPS code 4, over.
1: 473 Alpha, scene made safe, left in care of GPS code 41828.

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0: 23 Alpha responding with a crew of 1 and 4.
1: Fly 23 Alpha responding, crew of 1 and 4. Fly 23 Alpha. You can proceed to this incident, over.
0: Alpha, can you repeat that, please?
1: 423 Alpha, you can proceed code 30 to this incident, over.
0: Please proceed code 30.
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1: Stockholm 42 Alpha, so you arrived, rest of message was quiet, say again.
0: Stockholm 42 Alpha, arrived, investigating.
1: 42 Alpha arrived, investigating, 1937.
2: Stockholm 436 Alpha.
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0: 23 Alpha, Pace, Lightning, into QAS vehicle on the route to Gander Hospital. We are firefighter side, driving fleet number 4311 to the hospital, we are following.
1: 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Can you say firefighters name again? Over.
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2: What's responding to the guard, over?
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1: 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Fuck 'em, Kamana, 411 Alpha. 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
0: 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Detector has been located. 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
2: 474 Lima, turn out to a high-speed single vehicle RTC, Bruce Highway northbound, in the area of Black Mountain. I believe it is just south of the Black Mountain Range Road overpass. One person still in the car, two persons responded to the bush. Nick is 1126, taxi 2201.
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2: 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It was zone 5, loop 1, detector 23, level 1. Male toilet, active detector was found. No sign of smoke or fire. It's been isolated. 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Zone 5, level 1, detector 2-3. Level 1, male toilet activated, detector down, no sign of smoke or fire, isolated, management attendance, code 12, 1949.

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0: Fuck, I'm 454 Echo, just confirming we've responded. Crew of 2.
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0: Welcome, we have a roll-up tally, so GPS in attendance.
1: 454 Alpha, so two GPS in attendance, 1954.

Fucking Guana, this is 454, open. Welcome, we have a single vehicle into a concrete barrier in the middle of the Bruce Highway. Driver and passenger have decanted from scene. Information has been provided from QPS. We're conducting a primary search of the area.

0: Viacom 454 Alpha, single vehicle, to concrete barrier in the middle of the Bruce Highway. Driver and passenger of the tent is from B. Information is from CPS, Texas conducting from research of the area, 1958. Viacom 454 Alpha, over.
1: Welcome, this is 454 Alpha.
0: 454 Alpha, confirming there is no persons in the vehicle at the time of your arrival, over.
1: Welcome, this is affirmative. Currently using a thermal camera adjacent to Bruce Highway to conduct primary search of bushland to ensure that there's no persons in that area.
0: Alpha, it was affirmative, no person in the vehicle. Using street to check the bushland to make sure there is no person in the area, 1959.
1: Welcome, this is 454 Alpha. You can put a stop on 474 Lima.
0: 454 Alpha, stop 474 Lima, 1959, Viacom 474 Lima, over.
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0: Welcome, we've conducted a search using thermal camera adjacent to Bruce Highway near the car accident. No person found. Primary secondary search has been complete. 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
0: On 417 Alpha, we're responding, crew of 1 and 3. Polycom, is there any more information on the size of the fire?
1: Polycom 417 Alpha, responding crew of 1 and 3. Information on the size of the fire is the 000 caller has called back and implies it appears to be out, over.
0: Roger, Polycom. We'll proceed 3-0 and you probably put a stop for the Alpha.
1: 417 Alpha, that's proceed 3-0-6. Polycom 412 Alpha, over.
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0: Calling 478 Alpha. We've had a look along the foreshore with the tip. No signs of heat signatures anywhere. We're just going to go down and have a look at the property. It's got the camper or backyard burn. We're just going to go down and have a look.

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1: Flight 454 Alpha, pull number 1302347, over.
0: Control 454, over there, direct. This is my area, sorry.
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0: Viacom 417 Alpha. Viacom 417 Alpha, over. 417 Alpha. We spoke to the owner of the backyard burn we saw. I'd definitely say it was, that's where they'd seen the fire from the river. The owner occupier was stating that he was burning old furniture and stuff. I spoke to him about council bylaws and that, and we're case for.
1: Viacom 417 Alpha spoke to owner of backyard burn. I believe the fire would have been visible from the river. It was burning old furniture, advised of council bylaws, code 4, 2019.

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1: Viacom 417 Alpha, over.
0: 417 Alpha, the address of the backyard burn was number 2 Lighthouse Street, Burnett Head.
1: Viacom 417 Alpha, address for backyard burn was number 2 Lighthouse Street, Burnett Head, 2020.
0: Viacom also 417 Alpha, escape 5.
1: 417 Alpha, code 5, 2021.

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1: 68 Alpha, responding crew of 1 and 3, additional crew for Bravo.
0: Four 68 Alpha, responding crew of 1 and 3 with additional crew.

0: Bravo, be advised you can proceed to code 30 at this instant, over. Alpha, be advised you can proceed code 30 to this incident, over.
1: 690 for acknowledged loss.
0: 2022.
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0: 5468 Bravo, over.
1: 690 Bravo, proceeding code 30, 1 and 2.
0: 468 Bravo, proceeding code 30 for 1 and 2, 2022.
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0: 5 467 Charlie, over.
2: 67 Charlie, responding with 1 and 2 about a minute ago.

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0: 467 Charlie, arrived on scene, got a small grass fire, got case one in action, stop all calls.
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0: 467 Charlie.
1: Hi, call 467 Charlie, over.
0: 67 Charlie, a small grasshopper has been contained and blackened out, now code 4.
1: Hi, call 467 Charlie, small grasshopper, contained and blackened out, code 4, 2027.

0: Fokker 1, 54 over. Fokker, this incident has now been left in the hands of GPS. We're code 4.
1: 54 Alpha, still left in the hands of GPS. Code 4, 2036.

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1: Fire come 4, 51 Alpha, over.
0: Fire come 4, 51 Alpha. QIS is on scene. Unsure if there's a miss, but investigating further.
1: Four 51 Alpha, QAS is on scene, unsure if there's an incident, investigating further, 2228.

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1: Hi, Concord 87 Alpha, over.
0: Hi, Concord 87 Alpha, regret for the unit. Pile of rubbish on fire, QPS is suspended. Unit should take climate control, 12, over.
1: Icon 47 Alpha, at address given, pile of rubbish on fire, QPS in attendance, and action phase 1, under control, stop, 0127.

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0: 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Making up the way, watching it, over.
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0: 574 Alpha, confirming we are proceeding, over.
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0: Firm, copy, show 474 Alpha is responding, confirm will be one direct.
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1: Black Buffalo 74 Alpha. 1 car. 2 parking cars. 1 driver. Alpha 74.
0: Well, 74 Alpha, 1 County, 2 parked cars, 1 driver accounted for, fictional person accounted for. Stop, 0272. Welcome, 474 Lima. 474 Lima, over. Welcome, 474 Lima. Only required on scene, code 4 over.

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0: 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Clear of small fuel leak and casually has minor first aid that is required. Can we have an ETA on QAS over?
1: Icon 456 Alpha, small fuel leak casualty. 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
1: Black Hope 4, T-Town Forever.
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1: Black Hope 456 Alpha, fuel leak stopped, QA is in attendance, you're entering 52.

0: 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Bike on 462 up, Rev. I'm 462 Alpha responding. Crew 4, OIC Armstrong.
1: Viacom 462 Alpha responding, crew 4, OIC Armstrong. 462 Alpha, can you confirm Bravo? We'll also have crew over.
0: Bravo. 462 Alpha, acknowledged, 0336.

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0: 4612, loop to the 5, sensor 90, on zone 66. Area has been investigated, no sign of smoke or fire. Activated due to cleaning. Stop, over.
1: Viacom 462 Alpha, loop 5, sensor 90, zone 66, area investigated, no sign of smoke or fire, activated due to cleaning, stop, 03.

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0: 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This is Andy Strike 41. Sandy Strait 41 mobile to Sonata for hazard reduction burn, crew of 2.
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1: This is Alpha, shot 41, heading to station first to pick up a few items and then heading to that location, over.
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0: 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We've got a crew of three. We're heading down to Aldershot to give them assistance with a permit burn today. Thank you.
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1: 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Liaison UAS over.
0: 474 Alpha, you've arrived. Liaison UAS, there is 742.
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2: 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Brendan 52, crew at 1, proceeding out to Chavron Camp at South Plain for crew leader course. Vehicle will be out there all weekend.
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0: 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Boston, Global 52 over. Glenwood 52, Crew 1, Glenwood 51, Crew 2, going to Stackburn, Watt 811, Harbour 31 Road, over.
1: Glenwood 52, Crew 1, Glenwood 51, Crew 2, over to Stackburn, Harbour Road, 07.

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0: 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Over.
1: Viacom Aldershot 41 and 51 have arrived. The Houston Sam crew number is Nature 5. Over.
0: Aldershot 41, crew 2. Aldershot 51, crew 2. 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

0: Black on 474 Alpha, over.
1: Yeah, 474 Alpha, occupants in the handy QAF being transported to Normal General. Daughter will be remaining on scene to secure the property in point code 40.
0: Icon 474 Alpha, occupant is in hands of QAS being transported to Nambour General. Daughter is remaining on scene to secure property or code 40805.

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1: Qualcomm Glenwood 52, over.
0: Both crews arrived at the call in permit to Qualcomm, over.
1: Roger, Glenwood 52, both appliances have arrived, we'll call in permit 0827.

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1: Hi, from South
0: Colleen 41,
1: over.
0: South Colleen 41, crew of 2, South Colleen 51, crew of 2, mobile and local area for community event until approximately 1400, over.
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0: Final Kelowna, Ultrashot 91, setting up incident control for training purposes. This is to be known as Central Road Control. Incident controller, 2nd Officer Thompson. Ultrashot 91 will be the control vehicle, and UHF 203 is a fire ground channel. Over.
1: Michael, Ultrashot 91, you're setting up incident control. Incident will be known as Central Road Control. Incident control, 2nd Officer Thompson. Ultrashot 91 will be control vehicle and fire ground channel, UHF 03,
0: 0843. Michael Kawana, Ultrashot 91, Central Road Control, over.
1: Michael, Ultrashot 91, Central Road Control, over.
0: Michael Kawana, Ultrashot 91, Central Road Control. All fire crews have been briefed and are commencing light up, and all cadet personnel have been briefed as well, over.
1: Michael, Ultrashot 91, Central Road Control, fire crews are being briefed, commencing light up, and all cadet personnel briefed also, 0843.

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0: Welcome Kiwana, Aldershot 91, Central Road Control, SITREP. Currently have 3 stacks of light, all burning with the containment lines, all going as planned. For your information, Aldershot 41 is available for turnout, if required, over.
1: Welcome Aldershot 91, Central Road Control, 3 stacks of light, all burning with the containment lines, all going as planned. For information, Aldershot 41 is available as required. Aldershot 91, can we utilise Aldershot 41 for a fire call? 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
0: Michael Kiwana, Aldershot 91, Central Road Control, affirmative. I've got the officer in charge of Aldershot 41 with me. Pass fire call details.
1: From Aldershot 41, if we can have you proceeding to the intersection of Bruce Highway and Wilson Road in Tyro. For reports today, the permit burn that was dealt with yesterday has re-flared and is smoking again. Over.
0: Michael Kiwana, Aldershot 91, Central Road Control, message received. Aldershot 41 proceeding shortly with the crew of 2. Correction, responding now with the crew of 2. For information, Aldershot 41 was on site yesterday and is familiar with the fire ground.
1: 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Aldershot 41 will be proceeding now with crew of 2 and are familiar with the incident, 0 9 15.

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